0: radioactiva.
1: Hey, this is Rayman Zarek from the Doors on Radioactiva, the rock planet. 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
2: 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I want to say hi to all my friends in Colombia and at Radioactiva, the rock planet. And hopefully we will see you guys in Colombia sometime very soon for some live concerts. Thank you.

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